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1: 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But wait a minute, isn't this?
0: Yeah, yes it is.
1: But I thought the old lady dropped it into the ocean in the air.
0: Well, baby, I went down and got it for you.

0: Quiddy's Best Variety, Mix 97, Our Lady Peace, and Somewhere Out There. That one going out to Tara Davidson, huge fan of Our Lady Peace. 5:40, 20 minutes away from 6 o'clock. Alana Cameron coming up from the Mix 97 News Center. Good morning. It's back to school week.
1: It sure is. Good morning, Monday.
0: Jody Jenkins, Miriam Sirkal. Yes, it's Monday. Mix Morning Crew, thanks for selecting us to wake up with. Out of all the choices you had, you chose us this morning, and we certainly appreciate that. It feels weird, back to school week, normally after the Labor Day long weekend. Of course, that's not the case here.
1: No, it's definitely not. School started a week and a little bit earlier than usual. So, but you know what? There's always a silver lining. Next week is Labor Day.
0: Yes, true.
1: So just think of it like that. That's how I was looking at it. My daughter starts her preschool this week. And I thought, well, you know what? This is a good thing. We're all going to have Monday off.
0: And you know what's interesting? Ontario, I keep forgetting, Ontario's different municipalities, different regions. My sister was down from Guelph on the weekend. She works in the school system. They're not back till next week.
1: Oh, okay. So it works like that.
0: Yeah, it's different all over the place.
1: How confusing.
0: I know. There's no... no consistency, although, yeah, I don't know.
1: I know that's the way life is, but still, it would be nice if everybody across the province started around the same time. Make it easier.
0: Overcast today, expecting showers, humid, and a high of 23. We're going to get the full Kevin Williams weather update at around 6:40 this morning. It is 15. Big, big win last night in the Belleville Mixed Slow Pitch Playoffs. Lots of games going on. There's like 20 teams in this league that I'm in. But we're going to focus on the team that I play on. The Swinging Flamingos absolutely destroyed PM Properties.
1: Okay, so what you're ranking now? Like, are you up in the top five?
0: We're in the C division. There's four divisions, A, B, C, and D. So obviously the A division is the really good teams. D would be the lower tier teams. C would be kind of middle of the pack.
1: All right, not that bad then.
0: So we had a good game. No, PM Properties, great crew, always a blast. And we had a fun time out at Alamite Field there in Belleville. I will say this, though, I think I was listening to our sister station, CJBQ, not that long ago, and Joe Reed from the city was on there, and I actually asked him a question about sports fields. Mm-hmm. Because the Alamite Park sign out in the field is in really rough shape.
1: Oh,
0: like,
1: okay.
0: It's bad. Really bad.
1: Well, you got to bring it to their attention then.
0: Well, I did.
1: Do like, something about it.
0: Like, I mean, at the very least, I think you paint it and maybe put, like, Alamite Field on it.
1: At
0: like,
1: the
0: it
1: very
0: used to
1: least.
0: Be, it used
1: like
0: to be an
1: said.
0: Electronic scoreboard.
1: Oh, wow.
0: But it's not. Clearly, it's not anymore. broken and all that. But I just, every time I'm at that field... And maybe it's because it's close to where I live, you know, and I did play a lot of ball there that I just feel like it deserves to be repaired or, at the very least, just paint it. Worst case scenario, you just take it down so we don't even have to see it.
1: Well,
0: it
1: I think it would be better ugly. Just get a new one. Make
0: yeah,
1: it easier.
0: Yeah. Can you imagine? You know how much those things are? They're very, very expensive.
1: Well, that's what budgets are for.
0: Yeah, true.
1: Right? Am I saying what? So watch out this morning. You're getting out to work early. Very, very foggy on the roads. I had to figure out where my fog lights were. So check that out before you head into the car. And very humid. We'll check with Kevin Williams later and how the weather is doing. And right now, it's 15 degrees.
0: Yes. So we got lots going on this morning. We will break it down as we keep going. Lots of winning. Mixed Morning Trivia, giving away Brighton Speedway, a family four-pack, Final Points Night, Danny Reed Memorial Races on Saturday, September 12th. So much going on. 5:44, good morning.
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2: Good morning. Showers and humid today, going up to 23 degrees. Some fog out there to start the day as well. Right now by the Bay of Quinte, it's 15. I'm Eleni Cameron with your Mix 97 news update. 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
2: If you were checking Google Maps from south of the border for a trip to Prince Edward County, you might notice a sudden change to the local shoreline. American map users are now seeing Lake America instead of Lake Ontario, following an executive order signed by U.S. President Donald Trump last week. Canadian users will still see Lake Ontario on their screens, while international users will see both names displayed. Ontario Premier Doug Ford fired back over the weekend, unveiling a Lake Ontario Now and Always sign in Hamilton and declaring on American television that the name change won't stick. The union representing workers at General Motors says its members have voted overwhelmingly in favor of ratifying new contracts with the automaker.
6: Unifor and General Motors agreed on tentative labor contracts for more than 4,600 auto workers in Ontario, and union members voted on them over the weekend. The union says in a news release that the three-year collective agreements increase wages for full-rate production members to $50.20 per hour and skilled trade workers to $62.71 an hour during the life of the contracts. It says members in Oshawa, St. Catharines, and Woodstock voted 80.5% in favor, while members in Ingersoll voted 96.5% in support. John Kennedy, The Canadian Press.
2: This Wednesday's meeting of Quinte West Council has been cancelled. Mayor Jim Harrison tells Quinte News the agenda for the meeting was very light and staff wanted to gather background information before hearing the delegation scheduled to speak at the meeting. At least three local doctors were planning to address council regarding physician recruitment and other matters concerning local health care. They will instead speak at the next council meeting, scheduled for September 23rd. A new school year is just around the corner, and yellow school buses will again be a common sight on roads and streets. Several local bus companies were bought out or lost their contracts in a competitive bidding process early last year. CEO of the Hastings and Prince Edward District School Board, Catherine McIver, says the changeover to new companies has gone very smoothly.
7: I think that forethought of the executive director of Tri-Board to award the contracts early allowed for all of that planning to go on.
2: While ownership of the bus companies has changed, most, if not all, of the former company's drivers were rehired and will be behind the wheel Wednesday. And Alberta separatists aired their grievances at an independence rally outside of the Edmonton legislature this weekend. The rally comes in the lead-up to a referendum vote on October 16th that asks whether the province should stay part of Canada or quit Confederation. Jill Dido says she believes in Alberta independence because Ottawa doesn't listen to what the province wants and needs. And that's news. Sports is brought to you by Chesler Shoes, your destination for fabulous fitting footwear. 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Baseball, the Toronto Blue Jays beat the Seattle Mariners 7-0 to sweep the weekend set. Toronto now 1.5 games back of the final AL wildcard spot. Max Scherzer moved to 9th all-time in strikeouts during the matchup. The Jays are in Cleveland to start a very important series tomorrow. At the PGA's Tour Championship yesterday, Scottie Scheffler was victorious. It's his 27th career PGA Tour win, passing Tiger Woods for career earnings. Ruining Ying was the winner at the LPGA Tour's FM Championship. In the CFL, Xander Horvath scored four touchdowns as the BC Lions downed Ottawa 45-24 yesterday. The Red Blacks still winless this CFL season. On the racetrack, Pato O'Ward won the Indy race in Milwaukee. The U.S. Open has begun. Both Leila Fernandez and Denis Shapovalov moving on to the next round with wins this afternoon. Felix Auger-Aliassime plays in men's singles action. OJHL preseason play saw the Trenton Golden Hawks defeat the Lindsay Muskies 5-2. And at the Frankfurt Huskies Junior C Weekend Tournament, the home team would take the weekend going 4-0. Picton, Amherstview, and Athens also competing in the tournament. Mixed satellite weather. Overcast with showers today. Humid, the high 23 degrees. We've got some fog up there this morning as well. Tonight, more rain, 15 to 25 millimeters. Risk of a thunderstorm, the low 17. Tomorrow, cloud. Chance of showers in the morning, 25 degrees. Wednesday, cloudy. Chance of showers and 26. Right now, it's 15. 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
5: Good morning. It's a clear drive on Belleville and Trenton streets. Highways 62 and 37 are both looking good. Highway 49 is also clear. And I'm not seeing any major issues with the 401. 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With the latest traffic, I'm Antonia Altabonte.
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0: to
1: Quiddy's Best Variety Mix 97, Tyler Shaw, Run to You. You're waking up with the Mix Morning Crew. Good morning. It is Monday, August the 31st. I think I have that correct.
2: You sure do.
1: Jody Jenkins, Miriam Sercal, and good morning. We appreciate you joining us. Got to give a shout out to the Swinging Flamingos. Big win last night over PM Properties in Belleville Mixed Slow Pitch. Brittany Whiting with an inside the park home run. Do you know what that is?
2: No, my eyes just glossed there for a second. Can you explain that like in English
1: inside
2: later?
1: The park home run means that a normal home run, a typical traditional home run,
2: all right,
1: you would hit it over the fence.
2: Yeah. That's
1: then
2: a home run.
1: You trot around the bases.
2: Right.
1: An inside the park home run means it doesn't go over the fence. And you are just burning your legs up to get around to home plate.
2: Ooh.
1: Yeah, so she had an inside the park home run. Those are not as traditional and definitely can tire you out because you just got to keep running and running and running and making sure you beat that throw home. But overall, it was a great game. Belleville Mixed Slow Pitch League wrapping up September 12th, 13th. They do a great job. Excellent, excellent organization in the city. Over 20 teams or 20 teams right on. Tons of people come out and play. Various diamonds within the city. Legion, Alamite, Centennial 3. So congratulations to the organizers of that league. And looking forward to an excellent playoff tournament coming up in just a few weeks. Expecting some showers today. Miriam, you mentioned that you have an umbrella, which I find... interesting because
2: well, just in case, you never know. I do not want to get wet, so even if you have to leave the building to the car, you might have a spot of shower. And I'm having a good hair day, if you might not have noticed, Jody.
1: Like, I know, but we have lots of tree cover here at South Front. Like, I don't know if there's an area where really the rain can hit you. We have an extended little awning thing at the front of the building. Then we have several trees down the walkway. There may be like 2 seconds where you might be exposed.
2: That's if you walk fast. So you got like maybe 8 or 9 steps from the awning to my vehicle, which is parked pretty close this morning. And then from my house, from the garage to the house, which is around like 5 steps.
1: Oh my gosh. Okay.
2: Like I told you, I'm having a really good hair day and I don't want to ruin it first thing Monday.
1: Humid afternoon coming up as well, expecting a high of 23. It is 15. Later on this morning, because it's back to school week, we are welcoming Bill Launderville. He's the vice. I always want to say vice. He's the principal at VP Carswell. I think it's the V in VP that always makes me say vice. But Bill Launderville is the principal at VP Carswell and North Trent in Quinte West. He's going to be joining us talking about back to school preparation, what the kids can expect, what parents can do. All that fun stuff. 6:15, good morning.
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0: Quinty's Best Variety, Mix 97, Bare Naked Ladies, Falling for the First Time. That group has been around for decades. They're getting set to headline a big music festival in Fredericton. It's called the Harvest Festival. Bare Naked Ladies with tons of other Canadian acts. And those guys are still going strong, although they don't look the same as the original Bare Naked Ladies.
1: Well, if you just close your eyes, they sound exactly the same. Maybe even a little bit better with the years of practice.
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1: Drive carefully this morning if you're heading out early. Lots of fog is expected to clear up later on and warming up to highs of 23 and humid. And tonight, chance of a thunderstorm and lows of 18. And tomorrow, chance of showers and 26. And right now, it's 15 degrees. And that's your latest weather update for Frio Heating and Air Conditioning.
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1: Good morning. Rainy, humid, and a high of 23 today. Right now it's 15 degrees. 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
1: Well, if you're checking Google Maps from south of the border for a trip to Prince Edward County, you might notice a sudden change to the local shoreline. American map users are now seeing Lake America instead of Lake Ontario following an executive order signed by U.S. President Donald Trump last week. Canadian users will still see Lake Ontario on their screens, while international users will see both names displayed. Well, one of the most exciting times of the year for many. It's back to school Wednesday, and the CEO of Hastings and Prince Edward District School Board, Catherine McIver, tells Quinty News that despite many local school bus companies either selling out or losing their contracts during a bidding process, all the buses are set to roll.
4: We will be up and running in September. We know that we have drivers for all routes, that the partners are ready to move forward. So we're in a really good position, and I think all of that pre-planning is what went into that.
1: Tri-Board Transportation chose 5 new school bus companies, many American-owned or multinational, to handle busing for the next few years. However, the new companies rehired many of the former company's drivers. Unifor members have voted to ratify new contracts with General Motors. Unifor and GM agreed last weekend on tentative labor contracts for more than 4,600 auto workers in Ontario, and union members voted on them over the past weekend. U.S. forces struck Iranian rocket launchers in the Strait of Hormuz in their first military action in a month Sunday. Iran later said it had launched missiles at the U.S. sites in Jordan in retaliation. U.S. military officials disputed Iran's claims that the latest American strikes were an act of aggression, calling them a limited, precise action against what they say were mine-laying forces. And Belleville's Labor Day weekend will look a little different as the Quinty exhibition is officially canceled this year. Construction is currently underway on a bigger, upgraded fairground location along Black Diamond Road near Highway 401 and 37. It's expected to be ready for next year's X. In sports, baseball, the Toronto Blue Jays beat the Seattle Mariners 7-0. Jays a game and a half back of the final AL wildcard spot and open up a series in Cleveland tomorrow. CFL, the BC Lions beat Ottawa 45-24. The Trenton Golden Hawks beat Lindsay 5-2 in OJHL preseason play. The Frankfurt Huskies went 4-0 on the weekend at their Junior C tournament. Mixed satellite weather. A fair bit of precipitation on the way. Kevin Williams says 5 to 10 millimeters of showers today as we head to a humid high of 23 degrees. And then 15 to 25 millimeters of rain possible tonight. Risk of a thunderstorm as well. The low 18. Tomorrow, cloudy with sunny periods, chance of showers, the high 26 degrees. And looking ahead to Wednesday, cloudy, chance of showers, perhaps a thunderstorm again, and 27. Right now, it's 15, and it's foggy, too. Get the latest news anytime at quintynews.com. 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

0: 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Thanks for making us a part of your day. It's back to school this week, big week in the community, all over the place. Picton, Quinney West, Wellington, Trenton, Madoc, Campbellford, Marmara, everybody getting back to school this week. And make sure you have your eyes open all over the place. Kids are going to be running all over and just a few days. Kevin Williams joining us now with his Mix 97 weather update.
1: Hey, Jody and Miriam, good morning. A good morning to all. We're going to be on the edge of wetness today. Quite a few showers. Some thunderstorms are expected to our south and west. We're down to Rochester, Niagara, and Toronto. And we're on the edge of that today. That whole mass covers us tonight, so it is going to get wet at times. Our call for today is mainly cloudy. A couple of showers, the high 23. Cloudy, humid tonight. Numerous showers. There could be a thunderstorm, the low 18. For tomorrow, clouds, a few sunny breaks, the chance of a shower, humid, 26. Mostly cloudy Wednesday with showers and a thunderstorm, the high 27. Again, for today, looking for top temp of 23, mostly cloudy skies, a couple of stray showers. Back to you, Jody.
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15: 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You just never know what you're going to hear next. 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

0: Quinty's Best Variety, Mix 97, 648. Good morning. It's Jody Jenkins, Miriam Sercal, the Mix Morning Crew. Thanks for waking up. Foggy start to the day. Expecting a high of 23, chance of showers. It is 16 at the Mix. The big story continues to be the Lake Ontario, Lake America saga. Of course, over the weekend, more developments. Premier Ford unveiling a big sign. We will never, ever, ever, ever, ever be Lake America. Donald Trump coming out and saying that Canadians have been abusing America for years and it stops now. And Miriam, you said on your phone, and I don't know if this is because you have an international setting on your phone, but your Google setup shows Lake America?
1: Yeah, so there's actually two. I Googled Lake Ontario, and then it popped up on the map, Lake America, and then right underneath it, where you can like pull it up, or it's called like scroll down, Lake Ontario. So I had both, and then I was listening to Alana Cameron's newscast this morning, and it says, yeah, for international users, so I didn't get my phone here. I got it from abroad, so I'd never even bothered to check my settings. So it's an international one, and that's why I got both. But if you got U.S. American settings, you only see one, which is Lake America.
0: Interesting. And if you saw the news coming out over the weekend as well, there are several Canadian-based organizations, Metrolinx. I believe there was some power providers when they show outages. Anyway, online, their systems are showing Lake America.
1: Yeah, like LCBO, Hydro One, and then you go to their websites, and you usually can go to their websites to check, like, what's the nearest store near you? And then when you click on it, you see Lake America, which is really weird, because you'd think, well, don't these Canadian organizations have a Canadian settings? So what the heck? Why are they following the American settings? It's very bizarre.
0: Yeah, it is ultimately very strange. Mix Nation, check your phone. Is it showing Lake America? Is it showing Lake Ontario? Would love to hear from you. 613-962-9700.
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1: Good morning. Showers and humid today, going up to 23. Right now it's 15 degrees. 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
1: Hydro One is apologizing after its outage map identified Lake Ontario as Lake America.
6: The utility says the problem came from a third-party mapping service and that it's working with the vendor to restore the proper name as quickly as possible. The error comes after U.S. President Donald Trump signed an executive order renaming the Great Lake to Lake America, although Ontario Premier Doug Ford says Canadians will continue calling it Lake Ontario now and always. Google Maps also made the change for its users in the U.S., while Canadian users will still see Lake Ontario, and people globally will see both names. John Kennedy, The Canadian Press.
1: A new report from project developer Alto says a high-speed rail line between Toronto and Quebec City could add nearly $25 billion to Canada's annual GDP. The proposed network would feature trains traveling at speeds over 300 kilometers an hour, cutting travel times in half across the corridor. Alto estimates the project will create 50,000 construction jobs and serve up to 24 million passengers annually by 2055. The total capital cost is currently projected between $60 and $90 billion, though project leaders say revenues will cover ongoing operating expenses. The train corridor could have one of two paths running through the Quinty area. You can read the report at quintynews.com. Unifor members have voted to ratify new contracts with General Motors. Unifor and GM agreed last weekend on tentative labor contracts for more than 4,600 auto workers in Ontario, and union members voted on them over this past weekend. Members in Oshawa, St. Catharines, and Woodstock voted 80.5% in favor, while those in Ingersoll voted 96.5% in support. Unifor National President Lana Payne says the agreements commit more than $1 billion in investments to Canadian GM facilities. Nepalese community organizations across Canada cancelled annual cultural festivals on the weekend after the devastating flash flooding that struck Nepal and China. Nearly 800 people are dead, with at least 3,000 still believed to be unaccounted for. Poonam Nungal, president of the Nepali Canadian Women's Society of BC, says her organization cancelled their annual Tej festival for the first time ever. Her group decided to redirect their $15,000 in ticket sales to humanitarian relief efforts. Canada's federal government has said it will provide $5 million in urgent humanitarian aid to support Nepal. And a familiar sight in Belleville for over two centuries every Labor Day weekend won't be there this time around. 4 months ago, the Belleville Agricultural Society announced that what would have been the 203rd edition of the Quinty Exhibition, commonly known as the Belleville Fair, would be cancelled this year. Meanwhile, construction continues on a new, bigger and better fairgrounds along Black Diamond Road near Highway 401. It's expected the grounds will be ready to host the exhibition on Labor Day weekend next year. And that's news. 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The Toronto Blue Jays have a well-deserved day off after completing a three-game sweep of Seattle with a 7-0 win yesterday. 42-year-old Max Scherzer striking out 10 over 7 one-hit innings, moving him up to 9th on the all-time strikeout list. The Jays now a game and a half back of the final AL wildcard spot and open up a very important series in Cleveland against the Guardians tomorrow. In the CFL, Xander Horvath scored four touchdowns as the BC Lions downed Ottawa 45-24. The Red Blacks still winless this season. On the Lynx, Scotty Scheffler is a two-time FedEx Cup champion, taking over the PGA Tour's all-time earnings lead at over $130 million, a record Tiger Woods held for nearly 26 years. On the LPGA Tour, Ryoning Yin sealed a two-stroke win at the FM Championship with a clutch birdie on 18. IndyCar, Pato O'Ward swept both races of Sunday's rain-delayed doubleheader at the Milwaukee Mile. On the tennis court, Canadians Denis Shapovalov and Leila Fernandez both claimed opening round victories at the U.S. Open. Felix Auger-Aliassime is in action later today. South Hastings baseball playoffs. Tyendinaga stayed alive with a 9-7 win over Rhino Lining. Reed looks to force a Game 7 tonight against Ewan's Pole Line. And the Trenton Curling Club has secured a $200,000 provincial grant to replace its aging ice plant this fall.
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1: 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An overcast day with showers, maybe 5 to 10 mils today, another 15 to 25 tonight. Humid and 23 the high today, going down to 18 tonight. There is a risk of a thunderstorm. Tomorrow, cloudy with sunny periods. Chance of showers and 26 the high. Wednesday, cloudy, also a chance of showers and the risk of a thunderstorm, the high 27 degrees. It's currently 15. 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
10: It's still a clear drive on the 401 in both directions. I'm not seeing any major issues on Belleville or Trenton streets. Highway 62 and 37 both look good, and we're smooth sailing with Highway 49, but keep in mind there's ongoing road work in between County Road 15 and about Bethesda Road, but I'm not seeing any slowdowns yet. 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With the latest traffic, I'm Antonia Altabonte.
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0: Quinty's Best Variety, Mix 97, Post Malone, Circles, Jody Jenkins, Miriam Sercal. It's the Mix Morning Crew. Good morning. Thanks for waking up with us. It is the beginning of back to school week. Of course, most kids in the communities around the Quinty region going back on Wednesday. So there will be lots going on. And make sure you are paying attention because buses will be out. The posts have already begun online, like watch for buses.
1: And kids crossing the roads as well, so drive slowly when you see the school bus.
0: Crossing guards will be out all over the place. It's going to be busy. Mix Morning Trivia, your chance to win a family four-pack to the Brighton Speedway. Final points night happening Saturday, September 12th, along with the Danny Reed Memorial Races. And we have a race-related question, a racing-themed question today.
1: But it's really easy. 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Name the movie where Tom Cruise was driving a fast car. 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
0: 7:15, Mix Morning Trivia. Miriam went to the phones, got ourselves a winner. What was the question? What was the answer again?
1: 35 years ago, Tom Cruise started this movie about fast cars, and it was indeed Days of Thunder. All congratulations right to Kyle Boudry from the Hastings and Prince Edward District School Board, getting ready for school this week. Hard at work. Congratulations, Kyle. You won a family four pass to the Brighton Speedway.
0: This is

0: But time now for your Hollywood entertainment, and Anne Hathaway has been confirmed will be joining Tom Cruise in a Days of Thunder sequel that's set for 2 years from now in 2028 in the movie, and will be a race car team owner and engineer. On September the 17th, Nashville Airport authorities will discuss the proposal to rename the airport after Dolly Parton. An online petition so far has gathered over 165,000 signatures. Billie Eilish officiated her brother Phineas's wedding over the weekend in an intimate ceremony in Santa Barbara. And guests included Justin and Hailey Bieber, Jason Sudeikis, Kristen Bell, and Dax Shepard. A campaign is urging theaters to boycott Sacha Baron Cohen's upcoming mockumentary, Ali G, Who Is I?, calling the Ali G character a racist caricature of black culture. And finally, this weekend at the box office, in at number 3, The Odyssey, number 2, Coyote vs. Acme, and the number 1 movie in theaters, Spider-Man, Brand New Day. Time now for your birthdays, brought to you by Mary Brown's Canadian Chickens, Canadian Farmers. And today on the 31st of August, last day of the month, Caitlin Couto turns 20. To our beautiful daughter, hoping all your dreams come true. We love you lots. That's from Mom and Dad. And Evelyn Keller from Tweed is 82 today, getting lots of birthday wishes from all her family and many friends in the area, especially her card-playing buddies, and lots of hugs from your sister, brother, children, grandchildren, and great-grandchildren. Have a great day, and remember, we all love you. Celebrity sharing your birthday, actor-comedian Chris Tucker's 55, Richard Gere, 77, and rock legend Van Morrison, he turns 81 today. Our birthday winner with Mary Brown's Canadian Chickens, Canadian Farmers is Caitlin Couto. Happy birthday, Caitlin. And you can also be a winner with Mary Brown's. It's really easy. Just send us your birthday shout outs to the morning show blog on mix97.com. And that's brought to you by Once Upon a Child in Belleville. Family
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0: Road visibility is better and the fog is lifting up, better than it was a couple of hours ago. Highs of 23 expected, and a chance of a thunderstorm tonight in 18, and tomorrow cloudy, chance of showers in 26. Right now it's 17, and that's your latest weather update for Friel Heating and Air Conditioning.
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0: morning. We'll get showers today, a humid high of 23 degrees. Right now, we're sitting at 16. I'm Eleni Cameron with your Mix 97 News Update. 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
0: Well, if you're checking Google Maps from south of the border for a trip to Prince Edward County, you might notice a sudden change to the local shoreline. American map users are now seeing Lake America instead of Lake Ontario following an executive order signed by U.S. President Donald Trump last week. Canadian users will still see Lake Ontario on their screens, while international users will see both names displayed. Well, one of the most exciting times of the year for many, it's back to school Wednesday, and the CEO of Hastings and Prince Edward District School Board, Catherine McIver, tells Quinty News that despite many local school bus companies either selling out or losing their contracts during a bidding process, all the buses are set to roll.
3: We will be up and running in September. We know that we have drivers for all routes, that the partners are ready to move forward. So we're in a really good position, and I think all of that pre-planning is what went into that.
0: Tri-Board Transportation chose 5 new school bus companies, many American-owned or multinational, to handle busing for the next few years. However, the new companies rehired many of the former company's drivers. Unifor members have voted to ratify new contracts with General Motors. Unifor and GM agreed last weekend on tentative labor contracts for more than 4,600 auto workers in Ontario, and union members voted on them over the past weekend. U.S. forces struck Iranian rocket launchers in the Strait of Hormuz in their first military action in a month Sunday. Iran later said it had launched missiles at the U.S. sites in Jordan in retaliation. U.S. military officials disputed Iran's claims that the latest American strikes were an act of aggression, calling them a limited, precise action against what they say were mine-laying forces. And Belleville's Labor Day weekend will look a little different as the Quinty exhibition is officially canceled this year. Construction is currently underway on a bigger, upgraded fairground location along Black Diamond Road near Highway 401 and 37. It's expected to be ready for next year's X. In sports, baseball, the Toronto Blue Jays beat the Seattle Mariners 7-0. Jays a game and a half back of the final AL wildcard spot and open up a series in Cleveland tomorrow. CFL, the BC Lions beat Ottawa 45-24. The Trenton Golden Hawks beat Lindsay 5-2 in OJHL preseason play. The Frankfurt Huskies went 4-0 on the weekend at their Junior C tournament. Mixed satellite weather. Overcast and showers today. Continuing tonight, 5 to 10 millimeters during the day, 15 to 25 more tonight. Humid with a high of 23 degrees. And then tonight going down to 18, there'll also be a risk of a thunderstorm. Tomorrow, cloudy, some sunny periods, but still a chance of showers in the high 26 degrees. And Wednesday, cloudy, chance of showers with the risk of a thunderstorm, 27 are high. Currently, it's 16 degrees. 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

0: Quinty's Best Variety, Mix 97, Alex Sampson. It's Misery. 7:35, Jody Jenkins, Miriam, Sir Cal, you're waking up with the Mixed Morning Crew. Good morning. And our Montana's 925 winner.
1: Congratulations to Frances Clark, enjoying her morning coffee this morning. Congratulations, Frances, you're a winner with Montana's.
0: 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Kevin Williams joining us now. Good morning, Kevin.
2: Jody, good morning, Miriam. Good morning. How's everybody today?
0: Doing very well. Yourself?
2: Doing okay. Kind of a tricky forecast, but that's fine. That's what I do. Here we are, last day of August, last day of meteorological summer. And as we head into September, as promised, it's going to get warmer, actually, and more humid. But that warming and humidifying of the air is going to prime it for some showers and storms. Now, today's forecast, guys, is tricky. We're kind of living on the edge. It's going to be a lot of rain today to our south and west, down over the lake, toward Rochester, New York, Niagara Falls, Toronto, Peterborough, all in on some heavy showers today. We're kind of on the edge, so I would submit to you that the farther west and south you are in the region, the better the opportunity for rainfall today. I'm talking to you in Wellington, Brighton, Warkworth. Conversely, if you're north and east of town, Tweed and Tamworth and Verona, you may not get any rain at all until tonight. That's when that whole clump of rain shifts north. It's going to pour in some areas tonight, and then behind that comes the really steamier air that will be presiding here tomorrow and Wednesday. So putting that together in forecast form for the day today, we're saying mainly cloudy with a couple of showers. Frankly, I think there will be more than just a couple of showers, Quinte West and Points West, whereas, as I mentioned, north and east, there's just a chance of a shower and some breaks of sun there. High temp today at 23. Numerous showers tonight. Could be some downpours with thunder, potentially 18 to low. Tomorrow, just a stray shower. There'll be a few breaks in the cloud, too. It's going to be a more humid day, warm, 26, and warm and muggy Wednesday with some showers and thunder and a high of 27. Jody?
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0: Snow. Everybody wants to be like you. 747, you're waking up with the Mix Morning Crew, and there's a performer that I haven't heard from in a long time.
1: No.
0: In fact, I just sent an email to his publicist. I'm going to see if we can get him on the show.
2: All right.
0: Catch up with Snow.
2: I'm looking forward to that one.
0: Why are you looking forward to it? What's your favorite Snow
2: because
0: song
2: I don't really,
0: other than that one?
2: No, this is my all-time favorite because that's the one we all tend to play on our Mix playlist.
0: Are you a big fan of Snow?
2: I'm a huge fan.
0: Really?
2: Yeah, I love him.
0: I'm not
2: Who doesn't?
0: It.
2: Who doesn't love Snow? And I love the actual snow that will hit soon.
0: No, don't say that.
2: It snowed in Alberta, apparently, over the weekend.
0: What I heard. Alana Cameron in studio with us. Welcome. It is time now for everyone's favorite part of the show. Shoot the breeze.
2: All right.
0: I was just going to have like an awkward silence. See who wants to go first.
2: I want to talk about the CNE making headlines for a positive note. So you heard about Willy Wonka's, you had the golden ticket, right? Hidden in the chocolate bar. So the CNE is giving away its own golden ticket. It's 81-year-old Ontarian Barbara Jean Batten. And 81 years, she has never missed a CNE exhibition ever. She said, except for, World War II during that time and the COVID-19 pandemic. So her dad was taking her to the CNE back in the 1930s. He was competing in music competitions. Her mom was a big believer. You know, you should go out, see the world, see what's there, give her a break. And she went to every single one. It was a family tradition that she kept on with her kids and her grandkids. And then this Friday, organizers will be giving her the golden ticket, which is a free pass for the rest of her life. And I thought, at 81, come on, you should have thought about this sooner.
1: Right? Yeah.
2: But, you know, come on now. It was really nice. I had pictures of her in a wheelchair going around last year. And I just thought it was really nice that all the effort that she put into supporting the CNE and all its participating members, that they're giving back to Barbara.
1: It's a good streak.
2: Yeah.
0: Every time I hear about other fairs, it reminds me that Belleville doesn't have a fair.
2: Not this year. For the first time
0: It's very, very, very devastating.
2: Well, it's disappointing.
0: But there's lots of other great fairs around the community. I'm just
2: like
0: saying.
2: Like the Picton Fair happening next week.
0: Yeah, well, it was hard to hear Alana go on this morning and remind us.
2: Over and over.
0: No Belleville Fair. Quinty X.
1: Well, we didn't want anybody, you know, showing up at the corner of Sydney and Bridge.
2: You're like, wow,
1: Thursday
2: parking
1: going
2: is a breeze.
0: there's a good possibility there will still be a bunch of people congregating. Actually, we could go up and set up our own carny games.
1: Right?
0: We could probably make a couple bucks.
2: I'll do the card games, right?
0: I could rent a cotton candy machine. I guarantee we could make money on the corner of Sydney and Bridge. That's not a bad. I'm going to write that down.
2: Okay,
0: anyway,
2: slushy as well. Put that down.
0: Yeah,
2: slushy and cotton candy.
0: Yeah.
1: Well, my daughter turned 22 on Friday.
2: Oh, happy birthday.
1: We had a little birthday party for her. She actually planned most of it herself.
2: Which is wonderful for a change, right?
1: Yeah. She's a doer, that girl. So anyway, she's like, yeah, just show up at like 6 o'clock or whatever. And it was also her friend Paul. Good luck to Paul. He's going away to Ireland to study for a year or two. So it was a bit of a going away party for him too. So dual party purpose. But there was a theme to the party, which I thought was kind of fun because I've never done this one before. It was one of those show up to the wrong party themes.
2: Ooh.
1: So you're supposed to dress up.
0: Okay.
1: But like you're going to anything but a birthday party.
2: Right.
1: So I wore a Disney t-shirt and my mini ears like I was going to Disney World.
0: And what were some of the other get-ups?
1: My daughter was Adam Sandler. My son went in a Steelers jersey and my giant foam Steelers hat that I got years ago in Pittsburgh. Some other people were dressed up as farmers. Someone was dressed up as a banana. Some folks were dressed up as like tourists. And so, yeah, so lots of fun things. But I just thought it was a fun little theme that it was an oops, wrong party.
2: And very
1: theme.
2: Creative as well.
1: Yeah.
0: That's good. And what kind of, was there a cake?
1: So So cupcakes from Sugar Mamas. Thank you.
2: I love their cupcakes.
0: Any specific flavors?
1: It was just random flavors. So I think I ate a Rolo one.
2: But all of them are delicious.
1: Yeah, they're all.
2: Especially their icing.
1: I know there's a few leftovers in our refrigerator right now, which will be consumed very quickly, I'm sure.
0: And you mentioned she planted herself. Like, do kids, like my kids are young. They're a year out from their birthday. Like, they literally, some of them just had their birthday. They're already planning the next one. Like, who they want to invite, creating the list of
1: gifts. Which is awesome at that age because they're probably not even friends with the same people.
0: But it's just like, I wonder if that ever ends. I mean, I don't plan, I try not to think about birthdays all the time.
1: Right, I know. We're at the stage where we don't want another birthday.
0: Yes. 7:52, Alana Cameron coming up from the Mix 97 News Center shortly.
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1: Good morning. We'll see showers today, the high 23 degrees, but it'll be humid. Right now, it's 17. I'm Eleni Cameron with your Mix 97 News Update. 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
1: If you're checking Google Maps from south of the border for a trip to Prince Edward County, you might notice a sudden change to the local shoreline. American map users are now seeing Lake America instead of Lake Ontario, following an executive order signed by U.S. President Donald Trump last week. Canadian users will still see Lake Ontario on their screens, while international users will see both names displayed. Ontario Premier Doug Ford fired back over the weekend, unveiling a Lake Ontario Now and Always sign in Hamilton and declaring on American television that the name change won't stick. The union representing workers at General Motors says its members have voted overwhelmingly in favor of ratifying new contracts with the automaker.
3: Unifor and General Motors agreed on tentative labor contracts for more than 4,600 auto workers in Ontario, and union members voted on them over the weekend. The union says in a news release that the three-year collective agreements increase wages for full-rate production members to $50.20 per hour and skilled trade workers to $62.71 an hour during the life of the contracts. It says members in Oshawa, St. Catharines, and Woodstock voted 80.5% in favor, while members in Ingersoll voted 96.5% in support. John Kennedy, The Canadian Press.
1: This Wednesday's meeting of Quinte West Council has been cancelled. Mayor Jim Harrison tells Quinte News the agenda for the meeting was very light and staff wanted to gather background information before hearing the delegation scheduled to speak at the meeting. At least three local doctors were planning to address council regarding physician recruitment and other matters concerning local health care. They will instead speak at the next council meeting, scheduled for September 23rd. A new school year is just around the corner, and yellow school buses will again be a common sight on roads and streets. Several local bus companies were bought out or lost their contracts in a competitive bidding process early last year. CEO of the Hastings and Prince Edward District School Board, Catherine McIver, says the changeover to new companies has gone very smoothly.
4: I think that forethought of the executive director of Tri-Board to award the contracts early allowed for all of that planning to go on.
1: While ownership of the bus companies has changed, most, if not all, of the former company's drivers were rehired and will be behind the wheel Wednesday. And Alberta separatists aired their grievances at an independence rally outside of the Edmonton legislature this weekend. The rally comes in the lead-up to a referendum vote on October 16th that asks whether the province should stay part of Canada or quit Confederation. Jill Dido says she believes in Alberta independence because Ottawa doesn't listen to what the province wants and needs. And that's news. 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
5: Swung on and missed. Strikeout number 10. He has now passed Gaylord Perry for sole possession of ninth on the all-time strikeout list.
1: The Toronto Blue Jays have a well-deserved day off after completing a three-game sweep of Seattle with a 7-0 win yesterday. 42-year-old Max Scherzer striking out 10 over 7 one-hit innings. The Jays now a game and a half back of the final AL wildcard spot and open up a very important series in Cleveland against the Guardians tomorrow. In the CFL, Xander Horvath scored 4 touchdowns as the BC Lions downed Ottawa 45-24. The Red Blacks still winless this season. On the links, Scottie Scheffler is a two-time FedEx Cup champion, taking over the PGA Tour's all-time earnings lead at over $130 million, a record Tiger Woods held for nearly 26 years. On the LPGA Tour, Ryoning Yin sealed a two-stroke win at the FM Championship with a clutch birdie on 18. IndyCar Pato O'Ward swept both races of Sunday's rain-delayed doubleheader at the Milwaukee Mile. On the tennis court, Canadians Denis Shapovalov and Leila Fernandez both claimed opening round victories at the U.S. Open. Felix Auger-Aliassime is in action later today. South Hastings baseball playoffs. Tyendinaga stayed alive with a 9-7 win over Rhino Lining. Reed looks to force a Game 7 tonight against Ewan's Pole Line. And the Trenton Curling Club has secured a $200,000 provincial grant to replace its aging ice plant this fall.
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1: 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They care about your air. An overcast day with showers, maybe 5 to 10 mils today, another 15 to 25 tonight. Humid and 23 the high today, going down to 18 tonight. There is a risk of a thunderstorm. Tomorrow, cloudy with sunny periods. Chance of showers and 26 the high. Wednesday, cloudy, also a chance of showers and the risk of a thunderstorm, the high 27 degrees. It's currently 17. 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
10: We're still looking good over the 401 this morning, heading in or out of Belleville and Trenton towards Napanee or Brighton. Highway 49 has construction-related delays now starting to build. In between County Road 15 and Bethesda Road, other than that, we're also dealing with some volume through Fawcett Avenue. Highway 62 and 37 both look good. I'm not seeing any issues on Belleville or Trenton streets. 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With the latest traffic, I'm Antonia Altabonte.
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0: Congratulations to Jason Baker of Belleville. He knew that today's McClassic cut, courtesy of McDonald's, was Whitney Houston. And how will I know? 8:14, good morning. Jody Jenkins, Miriam Sercal, it's the Mix Morning Crew. Thanks for waking up with us today. We have a special guest coming in studio, just a couple minutes away. Shasha Boshoff, one of those names. One of them's right.
1: Shasha,
0: that's what I thought. Shasha. She'll be joining us from the Bladder Cancer Canada Walk. Two walks happening in Wellington and Belleville, September 19th and 20th. So we will get the full details on those coming up.
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0: Quiddy's Best Variety, Mix 97, Dracula. Jody Jenkins, Miriam Sirkal, good morning. It's the Mix Morning Crew. 8:21, expecting a high of 23. Full weather details coming up in just a couple seconds with Miriam. Shannonville Fair this past weekend. Want to say hello to a bunch of people I ran into. Of course, we were there with my oldest daughter doing the 4-H, showing the Holsteins, and lots going on at that fair. They really do a great job. Totally volunteer run, and I know most fairs are, but this one I saw a lot of young volunteers taking charge, which was nice to see. Want to say hello to the Black family, Steve and Jenny from Quinney Isle Farms. Was great to connect with them. Their daughter Lizzie at the same farm, the Woods Farm, Tyler and his wife, that's where they do their 4-H. Also saw the Gerald boys, Bobby and Donnie, and of course great crew doing a bunch of work there with young agricultural, aspiring agricultural members, aspiring farmers. So it was really good to see. You would have loved it there, Miriam. You would have loved it.
1: Oh, I'm sure I will. Wait till my daughter gets a little bit older and then she can start competing as well.
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1: Cloudy and humid today, warming up to 23. And you can see your thunderstorm later this evening going down to 18. And tomorrow, another cloudy day and highs of 26. And right now, it's 18 degrees. And that's your latest weather update for 10 Fitness in Trenton.
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7: It's almost time for a new school year at Hastings and Prince Edward District School Board. I'm Catherine McIver, Chief Executive Officer, and I'm here with one of our students, Logan. Logan, what are you looking forward to at school?
8: I'm looking forward to playing with my friends and doing special stuff at school. 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
5: Good morning. It's Jody Jenkins, Miriam Sercal, Mixed Morning Crew, 826. And we have some guests in studio talking about a wonderful awareness walk for Bladder Cancer Canada coming up. Want to welcome Ariane and Shasa.
6: Yes.
5: Thanks for coming in.
6: Thank you.
5: You said you were an intern here before or something.
6: Yes.
5: Or a summer student?
6: Years ago. Don't date me, but I was here in high school.
5: Oh, seriously?
6: Yes.
5: And what high school? Are you allowed to say? Or?
6: East Northumberland.
5: Okay,
6: secondary
5: yes.
6: school.
5: What are those, Blue Dragons or
6: yep.
5: something? ENSS. Excellent. So you guys have two wonderful walks coming up, one in Wellington, one in Belleville. Why don't you tell us a little bit about the importance of raising awareness about this issue?
6: Of course. So bladder cancer is actually the fifth most common cancer in Canada, with 37 people being diagnosed every day. Our organization, Bladder Cancer Canada, is the first and only organization dedicated to supporting patients, raising awareness, and funding research. Our annual walk happens the third weekend in September. And this year, we actually have 22 walks across Canada, including the Belleville and Prince Edward County walk.
5: Excellent.
7: Wow. And bladder cancer is worrying as well, because it is one of those recurring diseases, right? That once you get it and you beat it, it can come back. Is that correct?
6: Yeah, it actually makes it one of the most expensive cancers to treat on a per patient basis, because of its high reoccurrence rate.
7: And are there any of the signs that people should look out for, like one of those telltale signs, if you could elaborate on that?
6: Yes. So blood in the urine is the most telltale sign of bladder cancer, often overlooked or misdiagnosed as a UTI, especially in women.
7: Yeah. And yeah, I would like to know a little bit about Ariane Chapdelaine. Am I saying
6: yes,
7: that correct?
6: That's correct.
7: Right, Ariane, you are the Belleville organizer, right? And how's it been going in your experience?
8: It's been amazing. Honestly, we were so grateful to have this walk, and we've grew it into something really amazing. Had a lot of sponsors this year, a lot of fun and exciting things coming up. So yeah, really nice day.
5: And if people are interested in participating, I'm sure there's still time to get in on the walk. What's the best way to do that? And what can people expect on the day of the walk?
6: So really, you can expect a very accessible 5-kilometer route. Each walk is unique in its own way, but there's entertainment, there's normally silent auctions, raffles, and it's a 5-kilometer route in Belleville, around Zwicks Park, and in Prince Edward County, we go up and in around the city there. And it's really a full day. And if you're interested in getting involved, you can head over to bccwalk.ca, or you can give us a call and we'd love to get you set up.
5: Will you get t-shirts like that? If you're,
6: yes.
5: You guys have great t-shirts.
6: Yes.
7: Red and white with the logo in the front.
6: Yes. Definitely.
5: And you want to thank some of your partners or sponsors?
6: Yeah. So we would love to thank Engine. They are actually our national partner. And We also have opportunities locally for local businesses to get involved. And if there's anyone out there that's interested, they can reach out as well.
5: Well, thanks so much for being in studio. Bladder Cancer Canada Awareness Walks happening September 19th in Wellington, September 20th in Belleville. And we wish you all the best. And yeah, I hope it's a great day for you. Yes. Hope the weather's wonderful. Time now for a Mix 97 News Center update with Alana Cameron.
1: Good morning. Expecting showers today, humid and a high of 23 degrees. 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
1: Financial market odds are overwhelmingly in favor of a seventh straight interest rate hold from the Bank of Canada Wednesday. But the central bank heads into the decision once again under the cloud of U.S. trade war uncertainty. Meanwhile, the name Lake America now appears for American users on Google Maps after U.S. President Trump last week signed an executive order renaming Lake Ontario. Users in Canada will still see the Great Lake displayed as Lake Ontario. Those outside Canada and the U.S. will see both names. A new report from project developer Alto says a high-speed rail line between Toronto and Quebec City, which could cut through the Quinte region, could add nearly $25 billion to Canada's annual GDP. Alto estimates the line, projected to cost between $60 and $90 billion, will create 50,000 construction jobs and serve up to 24 million passengers annually by 2055. Read the report at quintenews.com. This Wednesday's Quinte West Council meeting has been called off. Presentations from at least three local doctors on physician recruitment and regional health care will be postponed until the meeting September 23rd. Rescuers trying to find trapped workers in hydroelectric plant tunnels after catastrophic flooding in Nepal and Tibet killed at least 900 people and left more than 4,700 missing. Multiple foreign teams were assisting local rescuers to find workers in multiple tunnels at Nepal's power plants on the rivers that flooded last Wednesday. And Belleville's Labor Day weekend will look a little different as the Quinte Exhibition is officially canceled this year. Construction is currently underway on a bigger, upgraded fairground location along Black Diamond Road near Highway 401 and 37. It's expected to be ready for next year's X. And at the box office, Spider-Man Brand New Day remained at the top, pulling in another $22.2 million. It's earned a staggering $891 million domestically in 5 weeks. Number two is Coyote vs. Acme, which opened with $15.4 million. Christopher Nolan's The Odyssey remained third with $14.3 million, taking its seven-week total to $563.8 million. In sports, baseball, the Toronto Blue Jays beat the Seattle Mariners 7-0. Jays a game and a half back of the final AL wildcard spot and open up a series in Cleveland tomorrow. CFL, the BC Lions beat Ottawa 45-24. Scotty Scheffler victorious at the PGA's Tour Championship. And Ronin Ying was the winner at the FM Championship on the LPGA Tour.
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0: Quinty's Best Variety, Mix 97, Zara Larson, Midnight Sun, 836. Good morning. You're waking up with Jody Jenkins. She's Miriam Sirkal. We are the Mix Morning Crew. A high of 23 expected today. Still a chance of some rain, although I was taking a look at some of the radar weather online, like the actual images of, you know, the weather patterns.
1: Yeah, you get to see the colors and the clouds.
0: Look, I'm not a meteorologist. Kevin Williams does that for us. But it looks to me like we're gonna miss it all.
1: We're going to breeze through, but watch out, because tonight, that's the night where we can expect some rain. So it's holding up during the day.
0: I mean, again, don't hold me to it, because I'm not a meteorologist, but I don't think it's going to get much rain in the Belleville area today.
1: Well, I still have my umbrella just in case. Don't forget that. That's in my handbag.
0: Yeah. Well, it's back to school week, and we are thrilled to welcome a huge fan of the program. He's a proud member of Mix Nation. Mr. Bill Launderville, he's the vice principal. Sorry, I said it again.
1: The principal. All time
0: I've been calling you the vice principal. It's the VP Carswell thing that gets me. So
2: it's VP Carswell. That's right. VP Carswell and North Trenton. And let me give you the morning or welcome that I'm going to give all my students on Wednesday. Good morning, VP Carswell and North Trenton School.
0: Is that what you do on the announcements and stuff?
2: Almost every morning, yep. That and the joke of the day, put all that stuff in between. It's what it's all about.
0: Bill, you've been doing this a long time. How many first days of school will this make mark for you?
2: I think it's about 28.
0: 28 first days of school.
2: Teacher. Yeah, I've been doing this a long time as a teacher and a vice principal and a principal. Yeah, I think it's 28, and that's not counting my own first days as a student, right? It's a really important part of my life, and it's my favorite time of the year because the school is so clean, and I can't wait for it to start getting filled with the pitter-patter of those student feet.
0: Bill Launderville is our guest. We're chatting about back to school. So tell us a little bit, Bill, about what the team at VP Carswell, North Trenton, I guess schools across the region, what would they be doing to get ready for the kids coming back?
2: Yeah, so, you know, for principals and vice principals, we've been back a couple weeks, right? It's all that health and safety, getting that completed, finalizing timetable, EA schedules, planning for the PA day tomorrow, as well as that initial planning of all the fun things that we get to do, right? Spirit days, food days, school-wide food days, Terry Fox campaign, all those things we want to get ready to make our schools welcoming. And again, I'm really fortunate in my schools. I'm lucky to work with such dedicated educators. Most of our teachers have already been in last week, and I'm going to tell you that they have their classrooms ready to go and ready to welcome students on Wednesday. And a special shout-out to Mr. Fredericks and Mr. Gibson, our building custodians. They've got these schools sparkling. Like, it is incredible. And when kids get here, they are going to be so excited and ready to learn. And again, Wednesday, September 2nd, we are so excited to get them here.
1: And Bill, do you have any words of advice to kids listening who are maybe a bit worried, anxious for their first day back?
2: Well, you know what? We are here to welcome you as part of our family. So just come, be ready and open to learn, and we're going to do a lot of fun activities to get that family feeling. And once you get here, you're not going to want to leave. I always say the first day, especially for our new JKs, it's a hard one, right? Our parents come to the gate ready to go. We tell them we'll give them back to you at the end of the day, and by the time the students get to the end of the day, they don't want to leave. Like, we're going to create that environment that it's going to be the best place to be for the next 194 days.
0: And I know, Bill, quickly before we let you go, you have two children of your own. First days of school coming up for them. What are they up to?
2: Yeah, actually, this is a tough one for me, Jody. I'm kind of at the end of my cycle, right? My son goes off to university on Thursday, so he's the youngest at 18. My daughter's in third year nursing at Loyalist. I'm at the end of the cycle, right? So it's kind of nice for me to be here starting with some of my families because, you know, public education is strong. My kids went through public education and are thriving, and we're ready to inspire, educate, and empower our kids to be great.
0: All right, Bill, thanks so much. All the best this week, and looking forward to seeing you at some point during the school year. Have a great day.
2: You too. Thanks, Jody. Thanks, Miriam.
1: Thank you.
0: 8:41. Good morning.
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0: Quiddy's Best Variety Mix 97. Amanda Marshall sitting on top of the world. Good morning, Mixed Morning Crew. Jody Jenkins, Miriam Sirkal, 847. Wrapping up our time this morning. You're doing all right? You're worried you're not going to need the umbrella?
1: No, you'll definitely not be needing an umbrella this morning. Really nice. And it's actually a perfect day, I think, to go for a walk before the rain starts. So let's get into that kind of mode today and do lots of outdoor activities while we can.
0: And it will be humid. I can already tell. I can sense
1: from
0: looking outside.
1: No problem. Just put it in a ponytail.
0: 18 at our Mix Studios. A high of 23 expected. Is that right? Is it 23
1: yep.
0: or is it supposed to be higher?
1: Okay. It will feel like a little bit warmer, but sitting at 23.
0: It's going to feel like something else. I quickly wanted to get this in because I was talking to my wife the other day. Of course, we're now like, mm-hmm. I've been doing this for 2 weeks.
1: Yeah, already.
0: And my wife is happier because she's not a morning person.
1: All right.
0: I am a morning person. So when I'm up and at 'em, I talk a lot, ask a lot of questions.
1: Yeah, you're alert.
0: She's not
1: you're
0: a
1: awake.
0: Big fan of that, right? So she's actually happier because now I have an outlet to talk. So, if, you know, like from, you know, I'm here from 5:20 to, you know, after 9. Obviously, we're done the show at 9, but
1: yeah, just, still talking to people.
0: Yeah, so I mean, like it's been a big... It's been a big help.
1: Yeah, there is a blessing.
0: We were laughing about it the other day because she's like, I just feel like you have this outlet to ask questions and talk. And it's just making her life easier. So
1: yeah, good break, right?
0: Yeah, so I thought that was interesting. I guess you're not in the same boat. Your husband enjoys the questions.
1: We're both talkers at home. You, so yeah, the talking,
0: never stops.
1: It never stops. We're always chat, chat, chat, chat, chat.
0: 8:49. Enjoy the rest of your day. 97 minutes of uninterrupted music coming up with Miriam, and we will do this again tomorrow morning. Take care.
2: Do family gatherings cause you anxiety? 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
1: Good morning. A humid day, showers, 5 to 10 mils today, even more tonight expected. Going up to 23 degrees, it's currently 18. 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
1: Well, if you're checking Google Maps from south of the border for a trip to Prince Edward County, you might notice a sudden change to the local shoreline. American map users are now seeing Lake America instead of Lake Ontario, following an executive order signed by U.S. President Donald Trump last week. Canadian users will still see Lake Ontario on their screens, while international users will see both names displayed. A new report from project developer Alto says a high-speed rail line between Toronto and Quebec City, which could cut through the Quinte region, could add nearly $25 billion to Canada's annual GDP. Alto estimates the line, projected to cost between $60 and $90 billion, will create 50,000 construction jobs and serve up to 24 million passengers annually by 2055. Read the report at quintenews.com. This Wednesday's Quinte West Council meeting has been called off. Presentations from at least three local doctors on physician recruitment and regional health care will be postponed until the meeting September 23rd. Unifor members have voted to ratify new contracts with General Motors. Unifor and GM agreed last weekend on tentative labor contracts for more than 4,600 auto workers in Ontario, and union members voted on them over the past weekend. Rescuers trying to find trapped workers in hydroelectric plant tunnels after catastrophic flooding in Nepal and Tibet killed at least 900 people and left more than 4,700 missing. Multiple foreign teams were assisting local rescuers to find workers in multiple tunnels at Nepal's power plants on the rivers that flooded last Wednesday. And Belleville's Labor Day weekend will look a little different as the Quinte exhibition is officially canceled this year. Construction is currently underway on a bigger, upgraded fairground location along Black Diamond Road near Highway 401 and 37. It's expected to be ready for next year's X. And at the box office, Spider-Man Brand New Day remained at the top, pulling in another $22.2 million. It's earned a staggering $891 million domestically in 5 weeks. Number two is Coyote vs. Acme, which opened with $15.4 million. Christopher Nolan's The Odyssey remained third with $14.3 million, taking its seven-week total to $563.8 million. And that's news. 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The Toronto Blue Jays are 1.5 games back of the final AL wildcard spot after beating Seattle 7-0 Sunday to sweep the weekend set. Jays off today. They'll be in Cleveland to take on the Guardians tomorrow. The Ottawa Redblacks still winless this CFL season after falling 45-24 to the visiting BC Lions. Xander Horvath, 4 touchdowns for the Lions. Scottie Scheffler won the PGA's Tour Championship. It's his 27th career PGA Tour win. And on the LPGA Tour, Ryoning Ying was the winner of the FM Championship. The U.S. Open has begun, both Leila Fernandez and Denis Shapovalov winning their first-round matches on Sunday. Today, Felix Auger-Aliassime plays in men's singles action. OJHL preseason, Trenton beat Lindsay 5-2. The season starts this week for both Trenton and Wellington. The Frankfurt Huskies went 4-0 at their Junior C weekend tournament, defeating Picton, Amherstview, and Athens. 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Overcast and showers today. Continuing tonight, 5 to 10 millimeters during the day, 15 to 25 more tonight. Humid with a high of 23 degrees, and then tonight going down to 18. There'll also be a risk of a thunderstorm. Tomorrow, cloudy, some sunny periods, but still a chance of showers in the high 26 degrees. And Wednesday, cloudy, chance of showers with the risk of a thunderstorm, 27 are high. Currently, it's 18 degrees. 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

Right after this song, there's another song, then another, and another. 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

0: That's Jarvis Church with Do It Better on your At Work radio station, Mix 97. Good morning. I'm Miriam Sirk-Allen. Thanks for starting your work week with The Mix. And in less than 3 weeks, Nashville Airport authorities have decided they'll be discussing the proposal to rename the airport after Dolly Parton. An online petition already has over 165,000 signatures, and the mayor of Nashville supported the move, saying the renaming of the airport was a love letter to Dolly. Time now for Dr. Sanjay Gupta, brought to you by You Make Me Smile Dental Center, celebrating 25 years of making people smile right here in Quinte.
1: A better life with Dr. Sanjay Gupta.
2: A condition that affects 1 in 10 women worldwide just got a new name. You've probably heard of PCOS, polycystic ovary syndrome. But experts estimate up to 70% of women don't know that they have it. And part of the problem could be the name itself. A major international effort, led by Dr. Helena Teed of Monash University in Australia, and backed then by dozens of prominent medical groups, has gotten the name changed to polyendocrine metabolic ovarian syndrome, PMOS. It's a mouthful, I know, but here's why it matters. The old name made it sound like the condition was just about cysts on the ovaries. In reality, it's a whole-body hormone and metabolic condition linked to type 2 diabetes, heart disease, anxiety, and depression. The hope is that a clearer name can lead to more diagnoses and better care. I'm Dr. Sanjay Gupta, helping you live a better life.
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0: It is 11:17. A good morning from Greg Moulton, our weather forecast for 10 Fitness. Overcast skies today. A chance of showers. Humid. High of 23. We're almost there. Overcast tonight with rain. Risk of a thunderstorm in 18. Tomorrow, cloudy. Some sunny periods, but also a chance of a thunder shower. And 26 degrees. Cloudy on Wednesday. Chance of showers. Risk of thunderstorms. 27. Right now, 22 degrees at Mix 97.
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0: Alex Sampson and Misery on Mix 97, 1125 with Gary Moulton. We started things off with I Knew You with Taylor Swift. She has donated $50,000 to a GoFundMe supporting Ashley Taunton. If you're not sure who she is the mother of three that was struck by a vehicle while assisting others during a roadside emergency. She pulled over in a heavy rainstorm, helped someone involved in a car accident as another vehicle hydroplaned toward the scene. She pushed a bystander out of the way and was hit. She has since undergone two major surgeries with more ahead. Swift left a comment on the page saying, wishing you the best recovery possible and sending love to you and your family.
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1: Crime Stoppers Quinney and the Quinney West Detachment of the Ontario Provincial Police are seeking public assistance to identify individuals in connection with the robbery in Trenton. On Friday, May 22nd at approximately 1 p.m., 3 to 4 unknown males attended the Trenton en route in a gray Hyundai sedan. The males assaulted an individual in the parking lot, demanding the keys to their vehicle. The unknown males then fled the en route with both vehicles. The investigation is ongoing, and the Quinney West Detachment of the OPP is seeking witnesses to the event or anyone that may be in possession of possible dash camera footage. Any person with information regarding this incident or the persons responsible is requested to contact the Ontario Provincial Police at 1-888-310-1122. 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
1: Good afternoon. Overcast today with some showers and a high of 23. Right now it's 22 degrees. 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
1: A new report from project developer Alto says a high-speed rail line between Toronto and Quebec City could add nearly $25 billion to Canada's annual GDP. The proposed network would feature trains traveling at speeds over 300 kilometers an hour, cutting travel times in half across the corridor. Alto estimates the project will create 50,000 construction jobs and serve up to 24 million passengers annually by 2055. The total capital cost is currently projected between $60 and $90 billion, though project leaders say revenue will cover ongoing operating expenses. The train's corridor would have one or two paths running through the Quinte area. You can read the full report at quintenews.com. The polls are now open in all three of today's federal by-elections.
5: Voting is underway in the Toronto riding of Beaches East York and in North Vancouver Capilano. Those are seen as safe Liberal seats. But the rural Quebec riding of Chicoutimi-Lafayette is another story. Conservative Richard Martel won a tight three-way race in 2025, beating the Liberal and Bloc Québécois candidates by about 1,500 votes. He resigned the seat when he was appointed to the Senate. McGill University political science professor Daniel Ballon says if the Tories can't hold on to the seat, it will add to the narrative Pierre Poilievre's leadership is in trouble. Jason White, The Canadian Press.
1: If you're checking Google Maps from south of the border for a trip to Prince Edward County, you might notice a sudden change to the local shoreline. American map users are now seeing Lake America instead of Lake Ontario, following executive order signed by U.S. President Donald Trump last week. Canadian users will still see Lake Ontario on their screens, while international users will see both names displayed. Ontario Premier Doug Ford fired back over the weekend, unveiling a Lake Ontario now and always sign in Hamilton and declaring on American television that the name change won't stick. And that's the news.
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2: 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In baseball, the Toronto Blue Jays shut out the Seattle Mariners 7-0. They'll play the Cleveland Guardians in Ohio tomorrow. Toronto sits 1.5 games back of the final wildcard spot. At the PGA Tour Championship yesterday, Scottie Scheffler was victorious. At the FM Championship on the LPGA Tour, Ruo Ningyin was the winner. In the CFL, Xander Horvath scored 4 touchdowns as the BC Lions downed Ottawa 45-24. On the racetrack, Pato O'Ward won the Indy race in Milwaukee yesterday. In Sunday tennis action at the U.S. Open, both Leila Fernandez and Denis Shapovalov moved on with wins. This afternoon, Felix Auger-Aliassime plays in men's singles action. In OJHL preseason action, the Trenton Golden Hawks defeated the Lindsay Muskies 5-2. The OJHL season officially starts this week. 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Overcast today with some showers and a high of 23. Looking at tonight, overcast with rain and a low of 18. Tomorrow, cloudy with some sunny periods, risk of showers, high of 26. Right now, it's 22 degrees. 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
8: 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Wind light, south 10 knots, veering to southwest 10 this evening. Wind becoming light overnight, then becoming southeast 10 tomorrow evening. 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

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Good afternoon. We've got requests coming up for Big Mountain right now, R.E.M. and Losing My Religion. 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

We've got showers today. Highs reaching about 22, which is where we are now. Tonight, showers, a risk of a thunderstorm, and a low of 18. Tomorrow, cloudy with a chance of showers in the morning and the high of 25. A chance of showers tomorrow, Wednesday with 26. And some sun and cloud with a chance of showers at 25 for Thursday. Right now, 22 degrees with Jade LeMack on Mix 97.

the change when I found you. You're scared that I will disappear. I've been chasing this for years. 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But the change when I found you. 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But I swear.

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2: 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In fact, cutting the lawn for an hour emits the same amount of CO2 as driving your car over 800 kilometers. 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

Imagine Dragons with Believer on Mix 97, where we're looking at showers today. We'll see more showers, risk of thunderstorms tonight, lows of 18, cloudy tomorrow with a chance of showers in the morning and the high of 25. It'll be clearing tomorrow night, lows of 17, and cloudy with a chance of showers on Wednesday, 26, some sunshine maybe Thursday, but also a chance of a shower.

0: It is Janice with Drake on Mix 97 as we're heading into what many consider the last long weekend of summer. The Labor Day weekend is coming up. Familiar Sight will no longer be in Belleville for this coming weekend. They decided to suspend it for this year. The 203rd edition of the Quinney Exhibition will be canceled for this year, but they are doing the construction. It continues on the new, bigger, and better fairgrounds along Black Diamond Road near Highway 401. Is expected to host the exhibition on Labor Day weekend next year.
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It is Birmingham with Amanda Marshall on Mix 97 with Greg Moulton. How are you doing? This is going to be a weekend coming up. We talked about the Quinny exhibition being canceled for this weekend, but we'll be back next year. The All-County Grand Fondo will also be taking place on Saturday, 7:30 till 3. The ride will start and end at Isaiah Tubbs Resort, following a 50-kilometer, 100-kilometer, and 150-kilometer routes. There's going to be no road closures, however. Heavy cyclist traffic is expected, and motorists are expected to take caution while driving in these areas and share the road with the cyclists.

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0: In the middle with Zed, Mix 97. It's Greg Moulton. A weather forecast for 10 fitness showers today, showers tonight, chance of a thunderstorm in 18. Tomorrow, cloudy with a chance of showers in the morning and a high of 25. A chance of showers on Wednesday and 26. And some sun and cloud with a chance of showers 25 for Thursday.
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0: Where is my husband? It's Ray on Mix 97 with Gray Moulton. How are you doing this afternoon? Keep in mind, Wednesday will be the day that the new school year comes about, and yellow school buses will again be a common sight on the roads and streets. And just a reminder to drivers, take extra care Wednesday morning as the school buses will be back out. Students and caregivers will be out and about throughout the community.
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0: me. That don't impress me much with Shania Twain on Mix 97. Just about wrapping things up for me. Greg Moulton, as we're heading up to 3 o'clock, and it's Justin Anderson after 3. I'll talk to you again tomorrow at 11. Chilango's All Request Lunch after 12. 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Napanee Sea Cadets are getting ready to open up again. Open to ages 12 to 18. They're holding a welcome back barbecue for returning cadets and those interested in learning more about the cadet program. It's coming up on Thursday, 7 o'clock. Sea Cadet Corps meets Thursday evenings during the school term. Time is 6:30 to 9:15. 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

20's best variety, Mix 97. Good afternoon, Justin Anderson here to take you home this afternoon if you're not emotionally prepared to give up summer just yet. Ontario has got some fantastic news for you. And apparently, we're not in a trade war with the United States. I'll have to fill you in more on those details. Fake news. Also, the Blue Jays have officially entered. Okay, enough. Enough messing around. All the details coming up here on your drive home. Let's go.

0: 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It's cloudy, 21, and Mix 97, rain on the way. Fantastic. And get used to that. No, really. And I'll explain. Look, and I know it's on everybody's top of mind. You know, I'm not ready to let summer go yet. I get it. Environment Canada's latest three-month forecast is calling for warmer than normal fall across much of the province. There's about a 40-50% chance temperatures will run above normal from September through November. And the farther up north you go, I guess the better odds. You know, some areas looking at 70 to 80 and even 90% chance above normal temperatures. Sweater weather might be on hold. Now, of course, here's where the disagreement in the weather world begins. The Old Farmer's Almanac says September could actually be a little cooler than normal before things get warmer back up in October. Look, one thing's for sure, and we can probably agree on this. You know, maybe hold on to the shorts, but you're going to need the umbrella because Ontario could see above average rainfall this fall. Lots of rain. Verdict is basically simple. Keep the shorts handy, but bring an umbrella. So rain is on the way. You know, I mean, right now, for the foreseeable future. I thought we were supposed to get rain most of the day today, but that didn't happen. Forecast kind of changed when I woke up, so late this afternoon into this evening, it's gonna get a little damp outside. More Quiddy's Best Variety all the way.
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0: Calvin Harris. He's been pretty busy touring this summer. You know, actually, it was a Calvin Harris fan that went viral last week after getting absolutely pizza-faced while filming in Belfast at a gig. Now, usually, people who are getting faced with food are Steve Aoki fans who are getting the cake to the face. But no, this fan got a pizza to the face. A pizza blow through the crowd. I guess somebody tossed a pizza in it. In slow motion, there's video of it. Before it smacked her right in the face. What a waste of pepperonis. The pepperonis just sprayed like rain. Somehow she kept dancing. Nothing like getting pizza pie at Calvin, right? You know what I mean? At a Calvin Harris show. She joked she was covered all from the chest down, but remained dedicated to the DJ. Yeah. I mean, forget front row access. She got the full pizza experience. Yeah. So apparently we're not in a trade war with the United States. Apparently. This is according to the United States. You see, the Treasury Secretary, his name is Scott Bessent, who then immediately, after, you know, he was being interviewed and he was being asked all kinds of questions, and then they were talking about the situation in Canada. He immediately compared Canada's military threat to submarines from the Edmonton Mall. Oh, that argument. You're showing your age, bro. You're showing your age. Anyway, so this guy, he joked that Canada could take its two submarines from the West Edmonton Mall and sick them on the United States. Sick them like dogs, you know? Now, here's the minor problem, you know. I thought the U.S. intelligence was a little better than this. Those submarines haven't operated since 2005. They've been scrapped. Yeah. That naval fleet apparently is somewhere in a recycling facility. Yeah. Need some better intelligence, you know? Anyway, he also says Mark Carney walked away from the best deal in the world. Is doing what is best for himself and the Liberal Party. Meanwhile, Canada says the United States changed the deal at the last minute. Then slapped 50% tariff on billions of dollars of Canadian exports. Now, Canada's response, obviously, matching those tariffs starting September the 8th. And I know, for the most part, most of us are thinking the same way. We're less worried about a trade war and more worried about who's naming the next lake. I mean, honestly.
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0: 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Bach Martinez. What a big moment he had at the Rogers Center over the weekend. He was inducted into the Blue Jays Hall of Excellence. And that wasn't the ceremony that really got to him. He says he was walking down, you know, towards the batting cages when a rookie, Brett Bateman, you know, came running up the stairs, introduced himself, and basically congratulated him. He said, it's really special what you've done, Buck. And Buck says, well, that blew me away. You see, because Bateman has never met him. Didn't know him personally. Nothing, you know. He just knew that Buck meant a lot to the Toronto Blue Jays and fans. And he took a second to say thanks. And Martinez said, well, you know, listen, he was impressed. And he made sure the Toronto Blue Jays management knew about it. And honestly, that might be the best compliment a young player can get. He's been pretty impressive since he's joined the Jays. But it's time to keep that momentum going. That's right, because we've officially entered the, okay, enough messing around. That's right. It is that time of the season. You see, September is here, and the Jays have just 8 series left to prove they belong in the playoffs. They're currently chasing down Cleveland and Baltimore for that final American League wild card spot. And honestly, nobody in this race has been exactly Mr. Consistent. Toronto just swept Seattle. Now the message that seems to be coming from Max Scherzer, Mad Max, is pretty simple. This is what you play for. And the schedule might be helping the Jays out because the Jays have 4 more off days coming up, which means their starting pitchers can take more, you know, more of that workload and hopefully give the heavily used bullpen a little bit of some breathing room. So, it's not about winning every game. The key is to win every series. That's what we're talking about. And if the Jays can stack up enough series wins, they'll be playing in October. The experts are putting the Jays at basically a coin flip. Coming up, your Mix information update from the Mix 97 News Desk.
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1: Good afternoon. It's 4 o'clock. Overcast tonight with rain and a risk of thunderstorm, low of 18. Right now, it's 21 degrees. 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
1: Construction on the longest stretch of a road network to Ontario's mineral-rich Ring of Fire region has begun. Canadian Press reporter David Augustine has more.
3: Ontario has broken ground on the longest stretch of a road network to the mineral-rich Ring of Fire region. The road will eventually connect the remote Martin Falls First Nation to Ontario's highway network.
1: The road to Martin Falls will span about 184 kilometers, or just over a third of the total network, and is expected to open by November 2031. A new report from project developer Alto says a high-speed rail line between Toronto and Quebec City could add nearly $25 billion to Canada's annual GDP. The proposed network would feature trains traveling at speeds over 300 kilometers an hour, cutting travel times in half across the corridor. Alto estimates the project will create 50,000 construction jobs and serve up to 24 million passengers annually by 2055. The total capital cost is currently projected between $60 and $90 billion, though project leaders say revenues will cover ongoing operating expenses. The train's corridor could have one or two paths running through the Quinty area. You can read the report at quintynews.com. This Wednesday's Quinty West Council meeting has been called off. Mayor Jim Harrison says the decision was made due to a light agenda and a need for staff to gather additional background information. As a result, presentations from at least three local doctors on physician recruitment and regional health care will be postponed. Those delegations are now set to address council at the next scheduled meeting on September 23rd. And that's the news.
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1: 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Old Highway 2, west of Walbridge, Loyalist Road. It's a day off for the Toronto Blue Jays. Max Scherzer threw seven scoreless innings to lead Toronto past the Seattle Mariners 7-0 and complete the three-game sweep. Toronto begins a three-game series tomorrow in Cleveland, trailing the Guardians by 1.5 games for the final American League wildcard berth. Xander Horvath ran for 164 yards and scored 4 touchdowns to power the BC Lions past the Ottawa Redblacks 45-24. The win was BC's 5th in a row. Meanwhile, Ottawa dropped to 0-11 on the season and suffered a 17th straight loss dating back to last year, a CFL modern era record. Montreal's Félix Auger-Aliassime plays at the U.S. Open in New York. He'll face Australian Rinki Hijikata in men's singles. Denis Shapovalov of Richmond Hill and Leila Fernandez of Laval, Quebec recorded opening singles wins yesterday. 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Overcast tonight with some rain, risk of a thunderstorm, low of 18. Looking at tomorrow, cloudy with some sunny periods, risk of showers and a high of 26. On Wednesday, cloudy with a risk of showers or a thunderstorm and a high of 27. Right now it's 21 degrees. 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
9: Good afternoon. It's a clear drive on Belleville and Trenton streets. Highway 62 and 37 look good. The 401 is also doing well. And just a reminder that Highway 49, we have ongoing road work, so you will find some slow patches in between County Road 15 and about Fawcett Avenue, but it's stop and go. The volume's not looking too bad right now. 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With the latest traffic, I'm Antonia Altabonte.
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Hoosier, Sam Smith, and Latch. Wrapping up another throwback for. You know, we love throwbacks. We do. You know, some family fun is on the way, and your chance to win some passes to Brighton Speedway. Final points night. That's right. Plus, they got the Danny Reed Memorial Races happening on September the 12th. 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Tune in! 7:15 and play Great Radio Phone Game Trivia. Okay, Canada. Apparently, we're doing some rebranding. After the whole Lake Ontario, Lake America situation, Canadians Online decided to... fight back.

0: easy Las Vegas Strip. Forget casinos. It can now be Pea Meal Bacon Strip. And my personal favorite, the Grand Canyon becomes the Grand Canuck National Park. Honestly, I think we should just keep going here, right? Since we're on a roll. The Hollywood Bowl, the Canadian Tire Bowl, the Statue of Liberty, the Statue of Land, glorious and free. The whole Lake Ontario thing. It's wild. We should just go ahead and rename Florida New Brunswick. You're welcome, America. Fantastic. Coming up, more Quiddy's Best Variety. And all of your Hollywood dirt is just around the corner. Lots of headlines. The latest on Dolly Parton. There is some news. Get ready for Dolly Fest. Yes! Dolly Fest is coming.
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0: Mix 97, if you've ever wanted to take a Disney vacation, but you thought, you know what this needs? It needs more ocean. Well, you're in luck, because Disney Cruise Line is coming back to Canada. Atlantic Coast in the fall 2027, almost 4 years. You know, almost 4 years away. The Disney Wish will sail out of New York with stops in Halifax, St. John, Charlottetown, Sydney as well, too. Now, because apparently Disney doesn't believe in just taking cruises, I guess they're going to be bringing all the characters. They're going to have Halloween parties, trick-or-treating, eventually some Christmas celebrations, too. And it's not going to be cheap, too, because the Canadian sailing start... Are you ready for this? The Canadian sailing starts at $4,339 for 5 nights. Booking starts on September the 8th. Start saving now. We got all kinds of Hollywood dirt in your headlines. They start right now.
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0: Dolly Parton has been laid to rest. She was buried on Friday at a private family funeral in Nashville beside her husband, Carl Dean, and the tributes aren't stopping. And Dolly Fest is going to be coming to Nashville and London in 2027. Now, Dolly was actually planning the festival herself. Actually, Dolly was planning a ton of stuff. And we already know this. And so there's going to be a lot of Dolly stuff just around the corner. Get ready. It's going to be one heck of a farewell party. Brittany Cartwright has been granted a temporary protective order against her strange husband, Jax Taylor. A judge ordered Jax to stay at least 100 yards from her. And Cartwright, she was asking for sole custody of their five-year-old son. Well, that wasn't granted. They're divorced, though. It's still unresolved. And it seems Vanessa O'Connell is officially married. He and Claudia Sulawski, they tied the knot at a ranch in Santa Barbara. And Billie Eilish actually officiated. Justin Bieber, Haley were there. Oh, yeah. Tons of celebrities, family, friends, and even the dogs were there, too. Drake made a special appearance in Toronto over the weekend, this time at a Sherry's High Dive at a bar where he reportedly bought shots for everyone at the bar. Oh, that's a party. And Donna Mills is making serious money on OnlyFans. The Knots Landing stars reportedly earned many six figures without doing any not safe for work kind of content. You know what I'm saying? She says fans actually mostly want to see her everyday life from home, and that's what she's up to. And Howard Stern is making the jump from radio to HBO Max starting September the 17th. Streaming services will have weekly video episodes featuring highlights from his radio program, plus behind-the-scenes footage and extras. Basically, Howard Stern, you know. But now you can actually watch him talk, you know. And finally, Randy Quaid is not a fan of Anne Hathaway. Have you heard of this? He's not a fan of her joining Days of Thunder 2. He calls her a horrible choice and says Tom Cruise should bring back Nicole Kidman instead. Now, Hathaway is set to play a team owner and engineer. The sequel is expected to be in theaters in 2028. What is Randy? What is his hate? I don't get it. Do you get it? Because I don't. Anyway, this has given him plenty of time to continue not liking it. Coming up, more Quiddy's Best Roddy in just moments. Your Hollywood Dirt once again was brought to you by Maple Bin Services and Mix 97.
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0: 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So you might have seen the story and the video that's gone viral over the weekend where two passenger jets flew about 45 feet above a packed stadium in Cape Town, South Africa. Pretty amazing. 45 feet from the roof. The jets were flying over a stadium packed with about 56,000 people. There was a big rugby match, and one pilot apparently dipped below the roof line before climbing back up. Some people watched and said, "Oh, that's amazing." Others said, "I'd like to speak to the manager." And the airline says, "Listen, relax. The whole thing was authorized, carefully choreographed, and the planes, they had three senior captains on board. Three of them." I'm guessing the pre-flight briefing was basically, "Okay, guys, today's mission, don't hit the flipping stadium." And apparently, they nailed it. They nailed it. So impressive flying skills. Absolutely. I agree. I mean, bravo. Bravo. Would I be wanting to be sitting in row 12 of that stadium when a passenger jet comes screaming overhead of the roof? See, I'm looking at the video right now as I'm saying this. Absolutely not. Look at that. Ooh. Wow. And why a plane needs to fly that low, you know, just for a rugby game, you know? Why it needs to fly, what, so we can see the branding because it's good for advertising? Come on. Why? Why risk it? I don't understand.
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1: Good afternoon. Overcast tonight with some rain, risk of a thunderstorm, and a low of 18. Right now, it's 21 degrees. 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
1: Ground has been broken on the longest stretch of a proposed road network to the Ring of Fire as part of a plan to unlock the economic potential of the mineral-rich region. The provincial government says the road will eventually connect the remote Martin Falls First Nation to the provincial highway network. The road to Martin Falls is expected to open by November 2031 and will span about 184 kilometers, which is just over a third of the total network. The plan has been met with pushback by some First Nations, notably in response to legislation giving the government power to fast-track projects. A new school year is just around the corner, and yellow school buses will again be a common sight on roads and streets. Several local bus companies were bought out or lost their contracts in a competitive bidding process early last year. The CEO of Hastings Prince Edward District School Board, Catherine McIver, says the changeover to new companies has gone very smoothly.
3: I think that forethought of the executive director of Tri-Board to award the contracts early, allowed for all of that planning to go on.
1: While ownership of the bus companies has changed, most, if not all, the former company's drivers were rehired and will be behind the wheel on Wednesday. For the first time in over two centuries, Belleville's Labor Day weekend will look a little different as the Quinty exhibition is officially canceled this year. The Belleville Agricultural Society made the tough call 4 months ago to call off what would have been the 203rd annual fair. However, construction is currently underway on a bigger, upgraded fairground location along Black Diamond Road near Highway 401. Organizers expect the new site will be ready to welcome back the popular tradition next Labor Day weekend. And that's the news.
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1: 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It's a day off for the Toronto Blue Jays. Max Scherzer threw seven scoreless innings to lead Toronto past the Seattle Mariners 7-0 and complete the three-game sweep. Toronto begins a three-game series tomorrow in Cleveland, trailing the Guardians by 1.5 games. For the final American League wildcard berth. Xander Horvath ran for 164 yards and scored 4 touchdowns. The power to BC Lions passed the Ottawa Redblacks 45-24. The win was BC's 5th in a row. Meanwhile, Ottawa dropped to 0-11 on the season and suffered a 17th straight loss dating back to last year, a CFL modern era record. Montreal's Félix Auger-Aliassime plays at the U.S. Open in New York. He'll face Australian Rinki Hijikata in men's singles. Denis Shapovalov of Richmond Hill and Leila Fernandez of Laval, Quebec recorded opening singles wins yesterday. 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Two divisions, one standard of excellence. Overcast tonight with some rain, risk of a thunderstorm, low of 18. Looking at tomorrow, cloudy with some sunny periods, risk of showers and a high of 26. On Wednesday, cloudy with a risk of showers or a thunderstorm and a high of 27. Right now, it's 21 degrees. 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
10: We're still doing well on the 401 in both directions through Trenton and Belleville, even out towards Napanee or Brighton. Highway 49 just has construction-related delays in between County Road 15 and Fawcett Avenue, but I'm not saying anything major. Highway 2 also slows from Shannonville Road to Brent Street. Other than that, we're looking good with Highway 62 and 37. 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With the latest traffic, I'm Antonia Altabonte.
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Lionel Richie. Scary, scary stuff. Lionel Richie is in the ICU in St. Louis after his concert over the weekend. This news comes today after he checked himself into a local hospital on Saturday night after one of his shows to get some tests done. Doctors reportedly looking into possible dehydration, and I guess the good news is he's hoping to be released tomorrow. So he's been in the hospital all weekend long. And apparently Lionel was feeling it during the show. Witnesses said he needed a chair for his final song, which just happened to be All Night Long, which honestly is a pretty rough time to discover you've run out of gas. This is also the second health scare. You remember, it's like deja vu. It was back in June he got dizzy and felt strange during a show in Minnesota. And I believe it was during the same song. Maybe it's time to cut that out of the playlist. I don't know. Anyway, hopefully this is just a case of needing some fluids and a little rest. But do you really need to spend that long in the hospital if that's the case? I don't know. I don't know. I'm no expert. It's wild. Poor guy. Anyway, hope he gets well. Coming up here on Mix 97. I don't know. I don't know. I'm no expert. It's wild. Poor guy. Anyway, hope he gets well. Coming up here on Mix 97, Quiddy's favorite game.

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0: Can you believe it? It's the last day of the month. Burger of the month. The Rising. This month's burger, it's got the spiced cream cheese. It's got grilled jalapeno bacon. It's even got some roasted corn salsa, some mayo, crispy fried onions. Yummy. $2 from every Rising sold this month goes to the Humane Society. Your last chance to get it. It's probably their most popular burger of the month, so you should take advantage. Like ASAP, like right now, get in your car, get over there, you know. Burger Revolution. So, I'll give you a clue to what the noise is today. You might hear this sound while you're getting away from it all. That's all you're getting. That's the only clue you're getting. I mean, no more freebies. And you must be... Oh, I know you hate this. I know you hate it. You must be specific. All right. Go ahead. What is this noise? Oh. Play it again. Okay, one more time. Let's get out of the phones. Get a winner, winner. Mix 97, do you know what that noise is? Specifically? Oh, well, I got to go to the next caller. I told you to turn your radio down. Come on. Mix 97, what is the noise?
2: Is it walking in sand?
0: Walking in sand. Well, that's a good guess. Hey, there you go. Yes. It's what? It was the clue, wasn't it? It was the clue. It was the clue.
2: Awesome.
0: What happened? Your phone? You went from airplane mode to... Oh, you had me on speaker. Who is this?
2: Allison Brown.
0: Where are you calling from?
2: Chicago.
0: How was your day at work today?
2: Actually, I didn't work today. I have to start back tomorrow, like all the rest of the teachers.
0: Oh. But first day back is on the, it's on the 8th, isn't it?
2: Yeah. No.
0: No. When is
2: it? No. For teachers, it's tomorrow. We have a PA day tomorrow.
0: Mm-hmm.
2: For all the students, they start Wednesday.
0: Oh, yeah, that's right. Shoot. That's wild, eh? It's wild. Did you have a good summer?
2: Yeah, I had a great summer.
0: Yeah. Now it's back to work. But you love your job, though, don't you?
2: Yeah, of course.
0: Yeah. But you like summer, it's better.
2: I mean, it depends on who's listening.
0: All right, hold on line. I'm going to hook you up with a prize. Thanks for listening to Mix 97. Have a great school year.
2: Thank you.
0: More Quiddy's Best Variety coming up.
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0: 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On the mix. On the mix. On the mix. You see what I did there? All right. Okay. Let's get down to business. Imagine you're dreaming about a cute little field mouse, and then all of a sudden, boom, you wake up, and there's a bat in your face. That's exactly what happened to a woman in Virginia. You might have seen the news over the weekend. It was popping up on the news, and it freaked me out. You know, this woman says she was, you know, she felt she was half asleep. She reached up, and she grabbed what she thought was a mouse. And then she realized it wasn't a mouse. A mouse. It was something, but it was trying to get into her mouth. And what it was a bat. Yes, it was Batman trying to get in there. And by the way, she screamed. She woke up with her husband, and she eventually caught the bat using a bucket. You know. Meanwhile, she washed her mouth with some soap. Some soap. Yeah, that's what she did. She used soap. I guess she didn't have any mouthwash or anything. All right. Well, she headed the ER because, you know, bats can carry rabies. And actually, bats, you know, the bat bites, they actually can be so tiny, you might not even notice one, like super small. So she started the rabies treatment, but thankfully the bat tested negative. But there is a lesson to be learned here, my friends. There is. If you wake up with something furry on your face, maybe don't assume it's a mouse.
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0: Equity's Best Variety, Mix 97, on air with Ryan Seacrest, coming up tonight just after 7 o'clock. Well, there's a new trend that's happening. There was an article on this. Basically, the headline read, "Why Young Men Are Skipping Showering Ahead of Dates." What? Heads up. You know, pheromone maxing is here, my friends. Younger men are following a TikTok trend of skipping showering before dates, wearing dirty clothes, and sometimes, you know, this is ridiculous. They say they do it because they think it's more attractive to women. Now, there's other things that are really weird in here, and I'm like, this can't be true. This can't be true. Because in this article, it says men are also drinking their own urine. What? So they can sweat out their own toxins. That's what the article says. That's behind the pheromone maxing. It is very strange. Very strange. The scientific research behind the theory is mixed, but most of the reaction on social media is not. Many women are like, they are disgusted. I mean, you know, there's a reason these dudes are single. Man, I understand there is a male loneliness epidemic going on out there, but it will only get worse unless you decide to actually have a shower. You know, you might improve your odds, boys. That's right. Have a shower. Get yourself some good soaps, some good shampoos. Yeah. Yeah. Maybe a nice cologne, too, you know. Yeah. Oh, yeah. Do some laundry. Clean your clothes. Just some food for thought. I'm no expert, but I'm coming up. More Equity's Best Variety. Hold on.
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Yeah.

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1: 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Let's go.
4: Hey.
1: Who is the most likable person on our team? How about in your office? Probably because they don't do these three things. The biggest office pet peeves coming up later this hour.
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1: I think August went by fast. All the back to school weeks, all the back to school days. And here we are, the last day, the 31st of August already.
2: Yeah.
1: I have this state of mind, Sis and Tanya, that once you get to the end of August, I'm kind of ready to get to October.
2: I feel that. I'm ready for fall.
1: But September is wishy-washy for me.
2: Yes. And it's like kind of like a whatever month.
1: That's wishy-washy, right?
2: Yeah.
1: It's like Tuesday. It's the Tuesday of the months.
2: I'd say more Wednesday.
3: No, because okay.
1: It's further down the calendar.
2: Yeah.
1: So further down the chart. But it's kind of like, I don't know if...
2: Or is it the Thursday? Because it's like leading up to the Friday,
1: well, no,
2: Saturday.
1: October is Wednesday.
2: Really?
1: Thursday is November.
2: I don't think Thursday is November.
1: December's Friday.
2: Friday. No, I don't think it's Friday.
1: No, because January's Saturday.
2: No, January's like Monday.
1: February's Sunday.
3: No, January's Monday.
2: Mark's on my wavelength.
3: Yeah.
2: You guys are off by a day.
3: No, January's Monday.
2: See? So then you got to go backwards. That means, well, no, I don't think December's Sunday. Sunday just doesn't exist.
1: No, but December has to be Friday.
2: No. Don't you think Friday is a better day of the weekend than Saturday?
3: Yes.
1: Yeah, because you have Saturday ahead of you.
3: Yeah.
2: I don't know.
1: Everybody thinks that.
2: No, yeah. But you still work on Friday. Saturday,
1: not,
2: it's a full day of like
1: not,
2: peace
1: you
2: and
1: really,
2: you don't have to
1: you're
2: work
1: not
2: the next
1: even,
2: day.
1: I mean, you're here physically, but mentally we're out.
2: I don't know. There's still other things. There's still like activities and I'm still running around errands. Like Friday's still like a busy day.
1: Well, anyway, it's the Tuesday of months coming up next month.
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1: Seacrest here. Are you ready for your quote of the day? Also, at work, be careful. These are the three things I keep hearing about and reading about that people gripe about at the office. If you go into work and you complain, people don't like it. You're not making friends at work.
2: Oh, my gosh. I know.
1: Kind of what we do as sport here, though. If you go in and don't clean up after yourself in the kitchen, the microwave, people do not like it. Mm-hmm. They do not like you for that. Mm-hmm. And holding boring meetings that go on forever. People are not a fan.
2: Right. Be efficient.
1: I don't like meetings at all.
2: We know that.
1: Oh. All right. Quote. When you replace "this is hard" with "what's the first step?" You shift your brain from fear into problem solving. It's all framing. Life
2: that
1: is framing.
2: That is such a good tip, especially to help your kids with homework.
1: So hard. No, just take the first step. It's all framing. Got to frame it up.
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2: If you had to define Taylor Swift's Super Smash, I Knew You Were Trouble, it's a pop rock anthem with bold traces of dubstep, right? 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